0: you need a new can opener, just get a new can opener. 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

0: 95. Thanks so much for stopping in. Rock it out. My name is Chad. You want to win a trip to Vegas on us? I mean, hell yeah. Who would want to win a trip to Vegas and see a massive music festival? The iHeartRadio Music Festival is back in Vegas, September 18th and 19th. A lot of great bands. Weezer, Muse, the Goo Goo Dolls. If you know any country artists, Kenny Chesney and Lainey Wilson will be there. That's big. Snoop Dogg is going to be there. I'm excited about that. We've got your shot to win tickets to the iHeartRadio Music Festival before you can even buy them. That'll come with $1,000. That'll come with flights and hotel as well to get you to Vegas. Last 2 days to win, Monday and Tuesday. Be here Monday morning, 9 a.m. for the keyword to text in at 200-200. 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Trying to get you there. 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
1: Another week of pretending to care about work emails. And avoiding Linda from finance like a 10th Street pothole. Congratulations. You made it to the weekend. 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

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Q95, Dave Grohl's daughter, Violet Scroll, performing on Fallon on Wednesday night. She rocks, man. She's going to be a huge star. If you haven't seen that yet, you can check it out on Fallon's YouTube. Foo Fighters now on Q95.

0: Rocking your weekend. Thanks for stopping in. Rocking for a while with us. It's Chad. As every day, the years march on and on. We're getting older and older. I know it's not meant to be depressing, I promise. New survey out about what constitute dad rock nowadays. What bands are dad rocks? You would immediately, I would think, the old days, like my dad's stuff. Zeppelin, Aerosmith, Van Halen. No, now that we are in, what is 2026? Halfway through 26? Those dad rock bands are some that we probably listened to in high school and college. Number one on this list now. This is a humble, humble reminder of we're getting older. Blink-182, Creed, Fall Out Boy, really? Foo Fighters, Green Day, Incubus, Korn, Linkin Park, The Offspring, Weezer. Those are your top 10 dad rock bands nowadays. I'm going to go drink a cold beer and drown my sorrows. Kansas, Pumpkins, more next. Hang on.
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Rocking your weekend. Hi, it's Chad. Thanks for stopping in. 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Sammy Hagar, John Mellencamp, Rob Zombie, Marilyn Manson, Black Crowes, Kid Rock, Breaking Ben, Stained and Seether. Whew, I'm out of breath. Fish. All those shows and more you can get qualified to win free tickets for right now on the site, Q95.com. Spend some time this afternoon, this evening. You can also get to it through our

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1: 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Q95 has declared the official "It Can Wait Until Monday" weekend. 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Dude, I'm sorry. I was watching. That was f***ing weird.

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Q95 Rock of the Weekend. I don't know what Caitlin Clark has done to me, but now every time I even flip on the game, playing in New York tonight, I'm like, always eagle eye. What you doing to my girl? Don't be hurting my girl. Of course, she can stand up for herself. She beat me up.

0: Popping in, rocking out this weekend. My name is Chad. Do you have big plans tonight or rather stay at home and watch some TV? Listen to us while having a cold beer. I totally get it. New research out shows the average American starts prioritizing sleep over their social schedules at 32 years old. Oh, that's much younger than I thought it would be. The average person turning down plans and they begin after 9 p.m. after that age. This is me. Definitely going to turn down plans like flights or anything like that before 7:36 in the morning. That's a very exact number, but it's true. On average, people cancel 4 plans per month because they need more rest. So if you got to cancel yourself, you're like, man, I'm just too tired to go do this. Don't feel bad. We're all working like dogs, right? Stay in. Have a cold one. Listen to us. We're going to rock out together. Eagles, Bush, more next.
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0: Chili's Q95 rocks your weekend. Thanks for stopping in, making us part of your Saturday night. My name is Chad. $250,000 USA giveaway is underway. We want you to have a little bit of that money to go celebrate America's 250th birthday, hence the 250K and the 250K USA giveaway. You get it? You get it? America's 250th birthday, July 4th. Between now and then, four times every workday, we're going to get you hooked up with a shot at $2,500, all coming out of that big old pile of money. And with that $2,500 that you could win, you go and you explore America on us. Are there some spots in our country that you've always wanted to go to, never had the time, never had the money? Maybe some places you grew up going to that you haven't been back to in 20, 30 years? This is the time. Win this money. Go celebrate America. Well, your next chance to win will be Monday morning, 8 a.m. We'll give you that keyword. You enter it at Q95.com and then answer the phone if it rings afterwards. That could be us calling you with that cash. Cars, Van Halen, got so much more next for you. Hang on.
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0: Bon Jovi, rocking your weekend on Indy's Q95. Thanks for stopping by. I spent some time on a Saturday night with me. My name is Chad, as we are all collectively still digesting this news that the Chicago Bears moving out of Soldier Field and into Northwest Indiana. Like it actually happened. You know, they've been talking about this for a really long time. Illinois screwed the pooch, it seems. So the Bears said, all right, we're going to go and grass looks greener across the state line. What should be a boon to Gary in Northwest Indiana is kind of embarrassing for the city of Chicago and Illinois, I would think. But then I got me thinking, I don't know, are you following baseball at all? Like down the Tampa Bay Rays, they're trying to build a new stadium there in Florida, like in the city of Tampa. But like that city doesn't want to spend the money, it seems, or taxpayer money. So they're talking about moving that. Like it's almost, if you don't do what these teams want, out of there. It's crazy to me. Weezer. Heart, so much more coming up next. Hang on.
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Get your shot at seeing them at the iHeartRadio Music Festival out in Vegas. Tell you how to win that. I mean, it's not even like, not just tickets. It's a whole trip, man. How to win that after 11 o'clock. Hang out for that. The other big Weezer news is they've announced, quote unquote, title of their new album. Yeah, it's going to be self-titled again. It'll be the Gold album this time, coming out a little later this year. Hearts now, Q95 Rocks.

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0: CCR, Indy's Q95, rocking your weekend. Thanks for stopping in, hanging out. It's Chad. Mentioned this a couple of minutes ago. We've got your shot at heading to Vegas for the I Heart Radio Music Festival. It's back. The T-Mobile Arena there in Vegas for two nights, September 18th and 19th. We just announced the lineup last week. Now we're getting you there. Before you can even buy tickets, we're hooking up with a trip out to Vegas to see this really cool lineup. So Weezer, Muse, the Goo Goo Dolls, Benson Boone. I know these are big names. So Kenny Chesney, Lainey Wilson, the big country artist. They'd be great to see in person. Snoop Dogg is going to be there. And so many more bands. Your next chance to get there. We got your flight, hotel, $1,000, and tickets to the festival coming up Monday morning, 9:05. We'll give you that keyword. You text it to 200-200 for your chance to win. That's a bucket list trip, man. It'll be awesome. Tom Petty, the Heartbreaker Stained, and more next. Hang on.
1: Attention. All tasks requiring effort are hereby canceled. Q95 has declared the official "It Can Wait Until Monday" weekend. Turn it up, ignore the world, rock like no one's watching. Dude, I'm sorry, I was watching. That was f***ing weird.

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1: 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Yeah.

0: I'm rocking your weekend. Thanks for stopping in, spending some time this evening with me. I'm Chad, getting out of here. As the weekend rolls on, yeah, we're going to be dodging some rain over the next really, Sunday, Monday, Tuesday, and Wednesday? Yikes. Dodge of the rain. 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Cool? All right. Have a great rest of your weekend. Eagles, Nirvana next. See ya.
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I done told you once, you son of a bitch, I'm the

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declared the official It Can Wait Until Monday weekend. Turn it up, ignore the world, rock like no one's watching. Dude, I'm sorry, I was watching. That was f***ing.

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0: 5. This sentence was written by a human and voiced by me, a human. Hey, we're still peopling over here. Guaranteed humans.
1: So what now? Man, I'll bet you've asked yourself that question 100 times. Because for decades, you've been doing what you have to do. And now you're wondering, do I actually get to do what I want to do? Would you like some help? That's kind of what we do at Omega Wealth Private Capital. Trying to help turn your have-tos into, man, I really get to. I'm Brad Johansson, and I'm with the president and CEO, Joe Wilson III of Omega Wealth Private Capital, and you are on Wise Money. Welcome back to Wise Money. Brad Johansson along with the man, the myth, the legend, Joe Wilson III.
2: Joe.
1: Omega Wealth Private Capital.
2: Morning, friend.
1: Hey, nice to be with you, buddy.
2: Always.
1: Anytime that you and I can get a chance to sit and kind of chat about
2: pontificate.
1: This stuff. Pontificate about this
2: stuff.
1: I mean,
2: stuff. You could say chat, but I feel like, I mean, you're a 24 Emmy-winning radio TV extraordinaire.
1: Yeah.
2: Pontificate.
1: Yeah, pontificate. We'll pontificate. Do you have feelings about...
2: Feelings.
1: Kind of where we
2: Nothing
1: are.
2: More than feelings. Unbelievable.
1: Well, I mean, volatility-wise.
2: The market is just awesome. It's been a great ride, if you will.
1: But
2: so what are you asking me? Are you asking me to predict the future?
1: No. I'll let you to get into that. But I want to go into 2026 and our beast ride, you know, our roller coaster ride.
2: Can't be a beast.
1: Because the beginning of 2026, dare I say, scared a lot of people.
2: Yeah. And yet same with 25.
1: And yet the market since April, my goodness gracious.
2: Well, I mean, you're talking about from the end of April to like the end of May-ish, like an almost an 18% move. It was parabolic the S&P 500. It was just...
1: The idea is we've got gas at nearly all-time highs.
2: True.
1: And
2: which is uncomfortable.
1: You know, by the time you see this, and this is the way it goes, by the time you hear us,
2: it could be down to like,
1: could be different.
2: Oil could be at $50 a barrel. It was funny. I was watching last weekend. There was a lot of rumors, you know, peace talks on, off.
1: Yeah.
2: And oil had dropped down to like 92 a barrel over the weekend, that weekend that I was watching this. And just interesting as the Monday came around, this is kind of that last full week of May. The Monday came around and oil had popped back up like to like 95, 96. I mean, it's truly moving. It's moving rather rapidly. But it's interesting to me.
1: So let's go back to your, okay. I cut you off again. What is interesting to you?
2: It's interesting to me because obviously it's very uncomfortable when you fill up your tank and you're like, shock me bleu. I do think that this will eventually, when it comes back down to normal, it's going to be a huge boost to a lot of folks in the pocketbooks. But have you gone in and bought like a bottled water lately when you fill up gas?
1: Or
2: have you
1: gone
2: in? Like, I love these little Alani things, like these little Alanis, like in the morning.
1: You like those?
2: I know I shouldn't, but I do. They just have great flavor and they give you a little
1: boost.
2: Just a little boost. I mean, I get all excited when I'm like $2 for $7. What a deal. Then it's this tiny little can and I'm paying $3.50.
1: Yeah.
2: So a gallon of gas versus that, I don't have a problem with it. It is interesting how we just got really spoiled when oil was down to next. And then that's what oil does. Oil is what we call, jargon alert, by the way, a cyclical market.
1: Yeah.
2: And it moves in cycles. And right now it's up and it's uncomfortable because it affects everything. But I mean, I remember in 08 when we were at 140. I mean, shock me bleu. I drove a big Chevy Tahoe back then. The kids were little.
1: Oof.
2: And
1: oof.
2: I remember going to the tank literally like, Ange, hey, we need to lower the grocery budget. Cause I mean, we just were putting so much money into gas. I rode a bus downtown every day. Like we both worked downtown at that time.
1: Yeah.
2: And we would go and hop on a bus and do it together just to save money because the gas was so expensive. I mean, we're nowhere near that right now.
1: Well, I mean, we have an SUV. So Colleen drives an SUV. So that's, you know, 20-gallon, 21-gallon tank. So you're $100 at the gas pump to fill stuff up. By the way, you guys always want to reach out. I apologize. 844-794-9473. 844-794-9473.
2: wise.
1: That's where you can get us, owprivatecapital.com. And the idea is I want you to have this number because we are really kind of honing in on your time, making sure that it's valuable the way you feel it's valuable. So we're offering 15-minute vital calls.
2: What's a vital call?
1: Well, it's checking your vitals. We always, when you go to the doctor, you need the blood work. And
2: why?
1: We want to do it real
2: why
1: quick.
2: Why do we need the blood work?
1: Well, you have to analyze
2: the details.
1: All the details of what is your income going to look like? And the volatility that we talked about. And how do we deal with taxes? And how do we create asset preservation?
2: But hold on, things to what are good, man. I look at my accounts. I look at my statements. And yeah, they're higher than they've been. We're at all-time market highs. I mean,
1: it's fantastic.
2: The pile of money's big.
1: Joe, you're talking about recency bias.
2: Oh.
1: You're in the midst of, oh, this is all good. It's always going to be good.

0: Always good.
1: The idea of when you want to retire is what if it goes bad? And when your runway is shortened, how can you correct?
0: Yeah, I think the question everyone needs to be asking themselves right now, when you look at where the markets are, we'll talk about volatility, and that's part of the V, the vital, and we'll get through the acronyms there. But when you look at where we are and have been, I'm a big believer in the markets. You know that. I preach that constantly. My issue is there's so many people walking to retirement and they don't have a plan. They see their 401ks. They see their IRAs at all-time highs.
1: That's their plan.
0: Like, this is great. It's not the size of the pile. It's the size of the pile after taxes. It's the size of the pile after inflation.
1: You mean what you get to keep?
0: What you get to keep. And the issue is so many folks are going into retirement with just seeing a pile, and they pile after taxes. It's the size of the, and how it can affect other aspects of your income and what expenses could be changed drastically. As we get through these next couple segments of the show, I mean, I want us to talk even about just Medicare and the disasters we're seeing with folks just not understanding, hey, there's some ticking time bombs, and it's not just the amount of size of the accounts. If I'm walking into retirement right now, I would want a very clear understanding of where I'm going to get my income to make sure I have the ability to get income regardless of the market's up or down. Let's talk about volatility.
1: Okay.
0: We're entering right now the 30-year treasury. So U.S. treasuries, right? Debt. The U.S. is putting out bonds. People can buy them for 30 years. They're going to pay you an interest rate for 30 years. And at the end, they give you your money back. So if you give them 100 grand, they're going to pay you over 5% as we're recording this right now.
1: Okay. So you got to keep it in for 30 years at 5%.
0: Well, and you can always sell it. If rates go down, they'll about go up. But that is historically a little volatile for stocks, because if you can move into even like the 10-year notes in the mid-4s, you can get a 10-year government-insured bond in the mid-4s. That's pretty certain.
1: Yeah.
0: When you're looking at the stock market and the S&P 500, because it's grown so much, the dividends kicking off of that are like barely over 1%. That's a big difference. It's a big delta. So I think volatility, you got to understand what's going on. Right now, bonds, safe money, rate of return are really good. The other side of that is we're entering a midterm election year.
1: Ooh.
0: That historically, now past doesn't guarantee future results.
1: Volatile.
0: But historically, heavy volatility. Why does that matter if I've got $1 million, $1.5 million set aside for retirement? Well, because what are you going to do when you say, I'm done working here? Take this job and shove it.
1: You don't get a paycheck.
0: Right. So your paycheck's coming out of your investments. If you don't have an income plan that hedges against volatility, that, my friend, is a problem. Go back to 2022. One of the things I love about what we've done in 2022, there's market money, money that needs to be part of the beast roller coaster, go up and go down. But you better have a place to get your income when those bad years happen. I was going through some old photos the other day. Joe was in town, and it was rainy over Memorial Day weekend. We were kind of sitting there looking through pictures. And going through I have hours of videos and pictures of junior golf tournaments. We were just going through it and laughing. But I stopped because I went back, and it was in August of 2015. And this picture just jumped out at me, Bijo, because I'm like, holy smokes. And I remember, I'd forgotten about it. I remember when I looked at it, I'm like, man, this is a momentous time. I need to take a picture of this. And I'm so glad I did, because I go back now and go, holy cow, you talk about volatility. 2015, you know, it was only 7 years after the 6 years after the great financial crisis. It was a little alarming. I took a picture in my office because the Dow Jones Industrial Average, the Dow, was down 6.36% that day.
1: This is August 2015?
0: August of 2015, August 24th.
1: Okay.
0: Here's what's great. This is like, it opened up. It was 9:35. Market just opened. It was getting slammed. You know what the Dow was at that time? 15,400.
1: Oh my gosh.
0: We're at 50,000 or so.
1: Oh my gosh.
0: What's amazing though is the market was down 1,047 points.
1: Okay.
0: That was volatile. You look at 2022 when bonds were down and stocks were down. Now we got to go to break. When you see that and you realize, holy cow, what I love about what we did is we structured up an income plan that said, hey, this money right here, we're going to give it a job. This is where we're going to get the income when things are like that. Because the last thing you want to be doing in that market is selling your stocks to go pay for life.
1: Yeah.
0: Selling your stocks to go put an addition on your home.
1: Yeah.
0: That's the time to do that is like now, when markets are great. We'll get into a story I just had with a client that called this afternoon and talk through that, because we literally had this conversation and we were able to make some decisions because we've done the proper planning. Too many people, this is why we got to set up the Vital Report. We're going to offer everybody this opportunity because volatility can crush.
1: And I'm going to continue on this, and we will when we come back. 844-794-9473. It's 844-794-WISE. We're offering 15-minute vital reports. You call in and say, here's what I've got, here's what I'm worried about, and let's put together a plan for your volatility, for your income, for your taxes, for your asset preservation, and for your legacy. It's the vitals to say, I would like to not run out of money in my retirement. And that's the biggest fear that everyone has. Let's help put together something for you that makes it work. A vital report is yours for a 15-minute phone call at 844-794-9473. 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We're going to talk about volatility and the idea of why the vitals matter. 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Have you won? 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
1: So glad you're with us on Wise Money. Brad Johansson along with Joe Wilson III, Omega Wealth.
0: Why can't we just change your name legally to Brad Sohansson? I like how Cunningham says it. Brad Johansson, give me a full report on life, liberty, and the pursuit of justice.
1: Back in the day. What he probably legend. Started that all the way back in, what, 92?
0: Dear God.
1: That's a long
0: 92,
1: time ago.
0: 92, bro. Yeah. Are you serious?
1: Yeah, I'm not kidding you.
0: I was a sophomore at Lakota High School.
1: How about that?
0: Shock me. Bleh.
1: Colleen may have been teaching you at that time.
0: No. That would have been bad.
1: 844-794-9473 is the number call for...
0: What's the easier way to remember that, Bradley?
1: Well, it's 844-794...
0: Wise.
1: That's the easy way to go.
0: Look at you.
1: owprivatecapital.com. I'm sorry. I preempted you. owprivatecapital.com. There you go.
0: There we are.
1: The idea is a vital report that we're putting out.
0: What's the V stand for?
1: The V is volatility, and we're talking volatility.
0: Hidden risk. So you understand how you're invested today. We can go back and stress test that and show you here's what how you're invested right now. Here's what happened in this crisis. Here's what happened in this crisis. Here's what happened in this bull market, this bar. You need to know the hidden volatility. It is... I would say you do this every day. You're sitting down with folks. You just got off the phone with somebody. The amount of hidden volatility that's in people's accounts is astronomical right now. So the V is for volatility. How much hidden risk is built up in your portfolio?
1: I want to go back to what you said when we went to break. Is you said, I just got off the phone with somebody because...
0: Yeah, so a great, great longtime client called and we were going through some things, and they've had a great run here, definitely just this year. And he needs some capital. They're putting in a kind of a garage on a vacation home out in Wyoming, and got the price, started laughing. He said, when I bought this house in 1979, I'm paying four times the amount of money for the garage than I did then. Well, welcome to inflation.
1: Yeah.
0: So we're having conversations about where do we want to get it? Do we want to get it from here? Do we want to get it from our safe money? Do we want to get it from volatile money? And the conversation we had is that, hey, we've got the 30 years over 5%.
1: Yep.
0: The 10 years growing. We've got a new Fed chair, which I'm not really worried about it in the long term, but tends to cause market volatility at the next speech.
1: Yeah.
0: Because I think there's going to be some changes. He's very different than the previous Fed chair. It's been a while since we've had a new Fed chair. That causes volatility. And we're also doing that on the back of all-time highs. Now, companies are making money, right? Earnings are cranking. But we're also going into a summer midterm election.
1: Yeah.
0: So the question became, do we hang on to this? What do we do? What do we get it? And we made the decision, hey, we've had some gains. Let's take it out of there. It would have been a very different conversation if that would have happened in March.
1: Sure.
0: Because we would have gone to the bucket of money where we didn't have to sell when the market was down double digits.
1: Yeah.
0: That's where people get it wrong. They look at, well, I'll just stay in the market when it's up. Great. I'll take it out. And when it's down, I'll take it out. Well, the problem is when you take it out when it's down, it's gone forever. You never want to have to sell, if you can help it, market money when it's down. You're locking in that loss. And so it really allows us to make sure we have a place to get income when things are ugly and a place to get income when things are good. And that's where we decided to take it.
1: If I'm thinking correctly, I'm thinking this is a fairly, in retirement years, this is a fairly young client that you have.
0: Actually, no.
1: Okay.
0: Yeah. Mid-80s.
1: Okay. I got another one.
0: Mid-80s.
1: Who's right at 80.
0: Okay.
1: And you'll remember this, that we did as the market was climbing. And I just took a look at the account and I said, hey.
0: We're winning.
1: Hey, Bill, for names. Hey, Bill, you're really cooking. He goes, man, I love this. I go, do you realize what your RMD is at the end of the year? And he goes, no. And I go, well, I'm looking at what it is. You've made this year more than your RMD, your required minimum distribution. How about we take some of that? You've won at blackjack. Let's take some of the money off the table and pay that RMD now. And he goes, oh, love that idea. Because a lot of times, Joe, we'll do that at the end of the year, right? Trying to figure out exactly.
0: Well, because sometimes to do an RMD, it helps at the end of the year because you have a better understanding
1: what your income is.
0: Definitely people are still working.
1: Yes.
0: Right? Or was there an emergency that needed to come trying to manage tax brackets? But when you've got someone that's kind of understanding where they are in the scheme of things, where income is, RMD, required minimum distributions, we're forced to start taking those things out at the age of 73. What amazes me, and this is part of the I for income and part of the T in vital, V volatility, I for income, T for taxes, the lack of tax planning. So many people are saying, well, I'm 62. I'm 65. I don't need to take RMDs till I'm 73. I have time. The issue is when you take that money out and you're required by law.
1: Have to.
0: You're kicking the can down the road.
1: Yeah.
0: You're delaying the tax. And it all can really cause a major issue when you take that money out and could quickly find yourself having to have more of your Social Security account taxed. Because if you go over certain levels, up to 85% of your Social Security can become taxed.
1: Yeah.
0: And not just that. The biggest surprise, I think, to most retirees is the hidden Aunt Irma tax. That when they fail to plan for required minimum distributions or rental income and how all this stuff starts to come together, how Aunt Irma can absolutely smack the living daylights out of you. Did you ever get smacked by an aunt?
1: I got smacked at home. It wasn't an aunt.
0: And I can tell you, man, my aunt, she was ornery as can be, man. I remember one time I walked by and she'd always give me when I wasn't expecting it and just walk by and just whack out of nowhere. I mean, haul off and wear my rear end out. Oh, like burn like crazy. And I'm like, auntie, and she looked at me that grin, old Texas woman. She goes, well, you're a good boy, but I know that was probably somewhere down the line. You need to deserve that. So I'm just getting it out of the way. Just start laughing. That's Aunt Irma, I think, just comes out of nowhere and just schwack, smacks the snot out of you. Because I don't think what people realize is Aunt Irma will look back over the last 2 years of your modified adjusted gross income. Modified adjusted gross.
1: Yeah.
0: $1, hear me right now, $1 over $109,000 could trigger your first surcharge.
1: That's nasty.
0: So you
1: over $109,000?
0: So you could get your Social Security, you working around, your spouse, you're getting all that. You take a little RMD because you want to take the grand to Disney, right? You need a new car. Oh, let's take out another little bit more. Yeah, we've had a good year in the market. Let's take out a little bit more. And the next thing you know, you're just over that modified adjusted gross income. What counts against it? Wages, salary. Some people still have part-time jobs.
1: Yep.
0: Pension. People forget that. Maybe it's an annuity income. This is the kicker. IRA and 401k withdrawals. Inherited IRA.
1: Oof.
0: What if you've done a really good job at $105,000 and someone passes along an IRA and you are required to take money out of it? Ruh-roh. Roth conversions. There's a time to do it, time not to, to understand your rules on it. Here's one. Capital gains.
1: Yeah.
0: You buy a stock at 20 and it goes to 30 and you have to sell it and that gain, rental income. How many people we know have rental properties? Taxable Social Security benefits if you're over a certain income. That counts against you. How about this? Even tax-exempt

0: bonds, like municipal bonds, they're added back in to that modified adjusted gross for IRMA.
1: Hate that idea.
0: Business, self-employment income. You talk about walking by Aunt Debbie and getting just hauled out and smacked out of nowhere.
1: This is
0: and the problem. That's it. It's Aunt Irma. And people don't plan for that. Why? Because the whole plan is, well, if I just keep growing my assets, my money gets big enough, I'm going to be okay.
1: Yeah.
0: There's zero understanding of volatility right now, zero understanding of where am I going to get my income when it's good and where am I going to get my income when it's bad, and what are the hidden tax traps sitting and waiting for the modern retiree. Those three areas of Vital Report right now, you desperately need it. 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
0: So nicely said.
1: We'll put together a Vital Report for you. 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
0: legacy
1: and your legacy.
0: Yeah, it all matters. I think so many people are not
1: domino effect
0: into where their hidden risks are, and they're just going through saying, well, I got more. And right now, when you look at your accounts, like, yes.
1: Yeah.
0: But there's a discipline. Hear me right now before we go to break. There's a discipline. Something I did. I recently just sat down and I looked at a couple of positions. And man, this is hard. BJ, this is hard. And you and I do this for a living. I've done this for a long time.
1: Yeah.
0: The two hardest things to do. There's one I feel is easier. When the markets are getting smoked, like in August of 2015, it is the best time to buy.
1: Yeah.
0: Right?
1: Yeah.
0: It's still a little nerve wracking because you're like, dude, everything is bad. But at some point, you're looking at that going,
1: bargain.
0: Dude, this is on.
1: Bargain.
0: So there was a stock I did that on this spring. It is a volatile stock. And I went in and I'm like, yeah, man, there's some future here.
1: And it is kicking tail.
0: Bro.
1: Kicking.
0: Nuts.
1: Nuts. And that's what makes you go,
0: Like, in 1 month, nuts. So you know what I did today? And boy, I think the stock's going to go higher.
1: Did you take the winnings off the table?
0: I didn't take all of them, but I give it a haircut. You know, I like to keep my haircut nice and lean.
1: Yes,
0: and tight.
1: You do.
0: Yeah, I went in there and I was like, buddy, it's time for a little bit of a buzz.
1: Okay.
0: I didn't scalp, but I buzzed. Why? Because I know that there are times when you need to harvest some gains.
1: Yeah.
0: And either one, keep it for a better day. Now, I'm not talking the market. I'm just saying this thing's exploded.
1: And you've won.
0: And I won. I need to take a little bit off the table. It's no different than if you're playing blackjack. And if you just keep playing, you could do very well, but you could also lose your shorts. You know, when you play, do you pull a little bit of the winnings back, put them in your pocket?
1: Yeah.
0: I have a hard time doing that. Today was hard, but I trimmed. And you know what? Now if it goes down, guess what I'm going to do? I'll wait my time and for those tax reasons. And when I can go back in, I'll go back in.
1: You know what I call that?
0: Discipline.
1: Wise money.
0: Planning.
1: That is planning.
0: And how many of our folks are walking through it? I know, Josh, we got to go to break. You're yelling at us. We're over time. 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
0: You know what? Someone did this last week, and you met them.
1: And I love chatting with them.
0: Love it.
1: Call again, 844-794-9473. 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
0: What do I get when I do that?
1: We're going to sit and chat about

0: north of Cincinnati, and you know, the roller coasters are humming. I had a season pass to that place, man. I loved it. It was great. I spent more summers out there. Did you spend a lot of time out there? Once you came here, but you're
1: a
0: Chicago boy.
1: I spent a lot of time watching my kids at Kings Island.
0: Did you guys have in Chicago, did you guys have an amusement park other than the pier? I mean,
1: not that I went to. Went down to Navy Pier and stuff, but we didn't really have amusement parks.
0: Jumped in the water, got out, try not to get a fungus or something.
1: That's right.
0: Dude, we live there. I'll never forget the day I was able to ride the racer for the first time.
1: You were jacked up?
0: I was with some friends.
1: Okay.
0: Mom and dad weren't there. But I told the chaperone, who's one of my best buddy's parents, said, I need to use the restroom. There's a restroom right outside the entrance of the racer. I didn't have to use the restroom. It was a little bit of a white lie. So I go into the stall, and I pretended that I was sitting down, right, because I wanted to make sure if anyone came in. I bet I put half a roll of toilet paper under each foot in my shoe.
1: Just for the height.
0: I just had to get a little bit tall.
1: Wow. Okay.
0: I knew I was going to be close.
1: You were right there.
0: You know, back there they had Yogi the Bear and he had his hand out like this. Uh-huh. And you were able to walk underneath it, which means you were not tall enough to ride this ride.
1: Right.
0: Or you did and your hat hit it or your hair. So I did two things. I stuffed my shoes with toilet paper and then I went over to the sink and I wetted my hair and I spiked it as high as I could.
1: And you were working it.
0: And bro, I got through. It was a great man. I looked up there and I was a wise little preteen. This teenager, I couldn't have been 4 or 5 years older than me, not even paying attention, chewing the gum, just kind of there and walked in. And I was like, ow, it hit me in the head. Yeah, go on through. I was like, yes.
1: Love it.
0: Yes. Bro, I got on that ride. I was so excited, sat down, and then the nerves hit.
1: You're like, what did I do?
0: Brought that down and I'm going up that hill. And of course, my friend talked to me. That's when they had the one that would go backwards because it would race.
1: Yeah.
0: And I get your hands up. I was like, no. Man, I white knuckled that thing. I mean, dying going down that hill. The volatility, I was ready for it mentally until it started.
1: Yeah. Feeling.
0: Feeling. And I think there's hidden risk right now. And I think most plans, it amazes me when people go, I want to be aggressive. I love that. Be aggressive with this amount of money. Because you don't have enough to be aggressive with all of it.
1: Yeah.
0: And we help them with the vital report.
1: Well, and I think within that, and one of the calls that I got on a vital report, as you said, I got off the phone today.
0: Right before we walked in here.
1: And here's what I love, because we have a lot of people walk in and go, I would like to retire tomorrow. And here's what I have.
0: Well, you can.
1: And okay.
0: Can you stay retired?
1: Yeah, exactly. And these are people who were both 60, a couple. Or 60. Yeah,
0: good savers.
1: Yes, really good savers. Have had to change jobs. She had to change jobs. He's been where he's been for 30 years plus.
0: Love that. Don't
1: and
0: see that
1: now
0: much
1: they're anymore. Like, you know what? We've been watching you guys, listening to you guys, and starting to think maybe we need a plan. And I'm telling you, what was so funny, it was enjoyable to joke about because she was like, I have this here. Hold it. I found this. And then I have this.
0: The junk drawer
1: here.
0: Of investments.
1: And I said
0: it. A little bit here.
1: I said it. You know what we've talked about.
0: Bro, I was looking Memorial Day. Speaking of junk drawer, Memorial Day weekend.
1: Yeah.
0: I was doing something for golf. And I'm like, I know it's in this drawer. Of course, Angela got in and organized it, which means I could find nothing.
1: Yeah.
0: Actually, I found it. It was nice and organized because Ange had done that. Sorry, babe, if I messed that up, if you're listening to it. But there it was. It's like, yes. And then I'm like, why is that in the junk drawer? Why is that not here?
1: Yes.
0: This has a purpose. Oh. Why is it out of place and just thrown in there? I mean, all that stuff is valuable, but this, I need this.
1: Bad placement?
0: So I took it out of the junk drawer and it has a place where it needs to be. My God, how many times do we do that with folks when they come in? They got something here, a little there, everywhere. It's just, it's that. Give every dollar a job. To do.
1: Yeah.
0: Bradley, that's what gets measured grows. And what gets ignored can literally get slammed and moved and out of perspective. And it's a tragedy. I think most of it is just because people have not taken the time to just say, this needs to have a job.
1: I'll go back to just yesterday where I presented a Social Security workshop.
0: Yesterday, like when all of my troubles seemed so far away.
1: Oh, so far.
0: Da, da, da,
1: and
0: da,
1: one
0: da,
1: of the last women who came up and said, I would like to have an appointment with you, except I have 401ks and other accounts all over the place, and I have to find them.

0: them
1: everywhere,
0: and then I will call you.
1: Everywhere. It happens, man. I get it. And it's just life. And that's okay if that's you. But you need to have a vital report. You need to understand where all these dollars, where you've saved, where's the volatility? Where are you going to get your income? Do you have enough income planned out that can last you to and through retirement? Do you know exactly how much money you can take out every single month, regardless of market fluctuation, regardless of taxes, and never run out of money? You should. Do you have a tax plan? Do you have a tax debt? Do you understand what you can do? Can you at least make a decision on what's the best option?
0: You just said something very, do you understand what you can do? See, I go back to this last night again. I had a late 60s retiree who had lost.
1: Was this yesterday?
0: So who had lost her husband. Oh, did not realize she could collect.
1: Stop.
0: On his. Yeah. She came up to me afterwards. She goes, Brad, I think I've cost myself about $50,000. I go, nobody told you, right? Nobody told me. I didn't know the rules. And this is the idea of understanding the rules. This is why you need a vital report.
1: Let's talk about some rules.
0: Please.
1: Let's talk about
0: hold vital. 844-794-9473. 844-794-WISE is the number to call for a vital report. 15-minute free complimentary
1: so
0: call vital. Claim it.
1: We're talking about volatility, hidden risk, okay. I for income, T for taxes. Let's go to A, asset preservation. I know we've got to go.
0: No,
1: I find this alarming. 2026 Medicaid's rule for a healthy spouse. You got a couple, something happens to go on. Bad happens in life over ages over 65. We've got over a 70% chance right now of needing some type of long-term care.
0: Yep.
1: There's a couple ways to pay for that. One, you pay for it. You have enough money, you just pay for it. Some taxable user gains out of there. Probably have income if you're taking out of your IRA, but you pay for it. The other is the government's plan. The government has limits on how much you can keep. I think people are shocked by this. So if we don't get into this segment, we got to come back for it. Did you know that the healthy spouse, maximum the healthy spouse can keep as of 2026 is $162,660. So if my wife is a healthy spouse and I got to go into the nursing home and we're on the government's plan, she can only keep $162,660 in countable assets. Now, the house is excluded, one vehicle, house goods, personal items. If there's some term life insurance or maybe even prepaid funeral, that doesn't count. But I'm talking all bank accounts, all bank accounts, any brokerage and investments. Oof. How about this? Most states, any retirement account. If there's cash value in the life insurance policy.
0: Jeez.
1: If you have a second home or rental property, you have to pay until the surviving healthy spouse is down to 162,660. 162,660. That should be a shot mais bleu across the bow, and see, no one talks about this.
0: Yeah, but see, what you're saying is you're sick. Let's say Angela has, let's say she, just for a number, she has $500,000 that counts on these assets. You're saying she has to pay down to 162,660
1: before Uncle Sam
0: on taking care of you until Uncle Sam says, okay, I got you now.
1: And so that's the tragedy. So when people say, well, I'm just going to gamble it, I hate long-term care insurance because it's a use it or lose it.
0: Yeah.
1: But there are so many amazing Swiss Army knives and tools out there that can help people position where they don't have to, they can hedge this risk. Because there's three ways to pay for this. Self-pay.
0: Yep.
1: I mean, you better have a lot. Otherwise, you're putting a surviving spouse to have $162,000. Two, that's the government plan, which means you're going to have to spend it down and let the government take over. Or three, it's a hybrid where you've done the planning ahead of time and you're able to utilize tools to help pay for that
0: placement?
1: So you can go where you want to go.
0: So the money's placed
1: for
0: you're a purpose.
1: Not, you just quit living in a junk drawer. I mean, I think that number should alarm everybody. 162,660 is all the surviving spouse can have. My God, Father in heaven, we've got to plan better. And part of the vital report is understanding that asset preservation.
0: Offer them something.
1: Well, if you'll dial, Brad, you have such a great radio voice. Will you say the beautiful number once again, please?
0: 844-794-9473.
1: Listen to that baritone. Do it one more time.
0: 844-794-WISE.
1: That's so impressive.
0: It is a 15-minute complimentary vital call.
1: Vital.
0: You want your blood work done.
1: It's vital that you have the vitals.
0: We got to figure out what you have and how to keep you retired. Anybody can retire. It's staying retired that's a challenge.
1: Hidden risk, income plan, tax plan, what we just talked about, asset preservation and legacy.
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0: Glad you're back with us on Wise Money. Brad Johansson along with Joe Wilson III, founder, CEO.
1: Another mother.
0: What?
1: Said my brother from another mother.
0: Joe Wilson is...
1: How is Mama Joe? How's Mama Johansson doing?
0: She's hanging. I mean, Mom's 97.
1: Awesome.
0: Really intent on getting to 100. But we're hitting some bumps in the road.
1: I would bet the over. She's a rock star.
0: Yeah, she is.
1: Papa Dose is getting ready next month to hit 86.
0: How about that?
1: Unbelievable.
0: He's just a youngster.
1: We're living longer.
0: He's still go-going.
1: He is still going. He's still go-going.
0: Yeah. And look, for Mom to go 97, nearly 98, when we lost Dad 28 years ago, when he was 71. Mm. So, and, you know, retirement came for Dad really only 6 years before he died.
1: Wow.
0: And then the plan was, you know, all of these things. And I get the numbers wrong, 16 grandkids, 14 great-grands on top of that. There's a plan to be able to last because Mom's lasted in retirement and then by herself for nearly 30 years.
1: So cool.
0: So the idea was, I went back and I told you that I did a Social Security workshop. We're going to do a bunch of these for a lot of you who are out there trying to figure this out.
1: It's just great education.
0: It is. Because when you're sitting in a room and going, okay, I'd like to get this idea. There's so much, and we do this, I've said this on many shows, as we do shows across the country. If you want to see the Wealth Council, it's our national show that I host that Joe is on quite a bit because he's kind of a rock star. Fox Business, 2 p.m.
1: 2 p.m. Eastern.
0: 2 p.m. Eastern.
1: On Fox Business. On Sundays.
0: Yeah, on Sundays.
1: Sundays.
0: And then
1: Sunday,
0: we've got Wise Money
1: Sunday.
0: In Indianapolis and in Dayton and in Cincinnati Northern Kentucky.
1: And right here on the radio show. Yeah, if you want to watch the TV show and see Brad so handsome in person, you can just search your TV guide and we're all over. Quite a bit. I think we have 10 shows over the week.
0: When I say that we do this, there are more than 500 ways to file for Social Security.
1: Isn't that amazing?
0: There are more than 2,000 rules that go along with those 500 ways.
1: Are we
0: going to
1: go through every one in the next few minutes?
0: I don't think we're going to do that.
1: Thank God.
0: You can't get advice from the Social Security Department.
1: No.
0: You can call them and tell them you want to turn something on. But the idea is in 1935, when they started this, Great Depression. we were going into, man, a lot of people were going into poverty.
1: It's tough, man.
0: So it was created at that time to, can we hedge against poverty for a few of these folks? But it was a supplemental. And now we sit here.
1: And how long?
0: What do you mean, how long?
1: I mean, the life expectancy. We started the segment talking about Mama Joe and Papa Dose.
0: Yeah.
1: 97, dad's going to be 86.
0: When, in 1935, when we started, if you hit 65, we'll help you out of poverty. You lived to 61.7 years old. So you weren't getting to that spot.
1: Yeah.
0: So they said, all right, this is fine. And when they started it, there were 7.8 million people who were already at 65. How long did it take for Social Security to even start? 5 years. Ida Mae Fuller.
1: Talk about Ida Mae. We don't talk about Ida Mae enough.
0: Okay. Ida Mae Fuller is the first person to ever receive Social Security benefits. And she got a check for, I believe it was $22.34. She had paid in, listen to me, $25 into Social Security.
1: And what was her first check?
0: $22.34.
1: That's pretty good.
0: And she then collected 400 months of checks because Ida Mae lived to 100 years
1: old. So she's part of the reason why the system has been broken from day one.
0: Now, she only collected, when I say only, $22,000.
1: Yeah, but how much did she put
0: in? For an investment of 25.
1: It's not a bad rate of return.
0: Pretty good.
1: I don't hate that.
0: So the idea was, all right, let's help you through poverty, but it was a supplemental. And we believe now Social Security is supposed to take care of us.
1: How, I don't know. Who believes that?
0: Joe, one out of every four households in America right now are basing their entire guaranteed income on Social Security.
1: That's a problem.
0: How's that going for
1: it? And being in this industry, I'm telling you, that is a problem.
0: 40%.
1: I'm not saying it's bad. I mean, it's great that we have it. It's wonderful that we have it. But that is a problem.
0: I'll add to the problem. 40% of the people use it as about half of their income. Okay?
1: Yeah. Yeah, that's tough, man.
0: And we've got about 90% of our people who are on Social Security who are at that age. So the idea is, have you strategized? Gosh, I keep going back to clients that I've met this week.
1: Have you optimized it?
0: Exactly.
1: Because we're living longer. And I think where a lot of folks are making some mistakes is sometimes they're just like, well, I'm going to turn it on right away.
0: Yeah.
1: I've done the math. If you turn it on and don't touch it and invest it and grow it, we can have that conversation as potentially. But
0: income,
1: no one does that.
0: Income Institute, Joe.
1: No one does that.
0: 96% of the people do it wrong.
1: Yeah, that's what's amazing.
0: So what does that cost them? About $3.4 trillion on the average when you do Social Security wrong. On the average, it will cost you $111,000 over your lifetime.
1: And that's something. But I think the part of that is where people just have an idea. This is how Aunt Sue did it. Here's how Billy did it. Because where that also has a huge effect, we talked about this last segment, you get your Social Security coming in, but if you make too much money, you're opening the window to more of it being taxed. And then when you look at, okay, how does it work with my current income plan? Man, how many times do we see this from big box firms? No one talks about this stuff. If I'm taking money out and I'm taking my Social Security and I have rental income and I have a little bit of this, this is great. I've got all this income. But the issue is you're getting smacked by Aunt Irma and your Medicare premiums and the taxes that are going up on that. You look at just the cost of living adjustment, right? 2.6, 2.8.
0: We got 2.8 and 26.
1: The 30-year average, here's some numbers. 30-year average of cost of living adjustment is 2.6%.
0: Okay.
1: The problem is you're looking at inflation that could be well over 3.
0: So you're not
1: keeping up.
0: How did medical costs go up?
1: Through the roof.
0: Yeah.
1: More than ate that up. It was like 9% last year.
0: 9.7,
1: so
0: I think.
1: It's just eating away more and more and more. And if your plan is not a cohesive income approach, how do you optimize Social Security with your current savings? Where does it make the most sense? Does one person turn it on and the other one defer it? How does that work? How does that work in the math? What about longevity in your family?
0: Yeah.
1: Are you like a Mama Johansson with longevity? Or are you going to be someone that typically has longevity that doesn't last in your family? Maybe you're going through some health issues. Maybe you should defer it. Maybe you should turn it on. There's so many different combinations. And I think too many people, when we see them for the first time, come in. And hey, if you've turned it on, it is what it is.
0: Yeah, because you get one shot at it.
1: So then let's go through and see how to make that work with the rest of your dollars most tax efficiently. I'm telling you, that is an area where so many people need to understand it and

0: how can we help them right off the bat with what?
1: Well, a
0: vital report.
1: Yeah.
0: How do you, what does it cover? Volatility, hidden risk, income, where are you going to get it? How does Social Security fit into it? T, how much of it's taxable? It's not what you have, it's what you get to keep, right? A, asset preservation, what happens if? And L, legacy planning. How do you make sure that when you die, these dollars pass to the people and the institutions you want most tax efficiently? We're not going to have time to get into the L.
1: No.
0: But Mike, goodness, what a nightmare that could be.
1: But I mean, the whole legacy thing is people, well, I don't have a legacy. I don't, you know, I got a house, I got a car, I got a little bit of land.
0: Thank God. That's okay. A legacy.
1: There you have it.
0: There's a way to hand it more tax efficiently to the next generation and a way not to.
1: But can't I just do that later is what they say.
0: Why?
1: Well, because I don't want to worry about it right now. That means talking about dying. That means talking about something else.
0: Hey, here's a newsflash. Ready? This might be offensive.
1: You mean all of us?
0: Oh. We're going to live. You need to record this, right? We need to put this. You're going to live until you die. That's it. We can't control it.
1: That's all we got.
0: So what we need to do is plan it. So if we can plan it the most tax efficient way, why not take advantage of that and just say, wow, the comfort of knowing I've done this the right way. And what does it take? Three meetings.
1: Such procrastinators. We don't want to deal with this.
0: You will deal with it. You might not because
1: government's got a plan. Around,
0: but there's going to be a plan, whether you like it or not. It's going to take a crime doll McGriff. Remember that? Take a bite out of crime. I mean, IRS is just hoping that your plan for your next generation is an inherited IRA.
1: Yeah.
0: I mean, we got to hit on this real quick. I know we're coming to the end. Inherited IRAs. Hear me right now. If you're listening, turn this up. The worst way to give money to the next generation is an inherited IRA.
1: Why?
0: You're making Uncle Sam's dreams come true. You're like the little pixie, what with Disney, the little wand. Tinkerbell. Ding!
1: Yeah.
0: You know? And you're making someone's dream, you're making the IRS's dream. It's the worst way to pass money on. It's unbelievable.
1: Look, you need your vitals checked. It's what we're really kind of harping on this whole time because it's so easy. And for you procrastinators, say, I'm going to put this off for a while. This is your time. 15-minute complimentary vital check is that we'll go through some of the stuff that you have and we'll put together a vital report on volatility, income, taxes, asset preservation, and legacy. 844-794-9473. 844-794-WISE. Or they go to whereowprivatecapital.com is the spot that you can sign up for a 15-minute complimentary. I just got off the phone with somebody on this.
0: So you're going to, you'll do this. I'll do it if I'm here, but I know this, traveling and all that. But I love the fact that you might even call from the studios. I mean, let's do it.
1: I can call you from the studio while we're doing stuff.
0: What do you have to lose other than just 30 to 40 years of savings?
1: Man,
0: shot me.
1: That might be significant.
0: It's time to go.
1: Dude, always a blast.
0: Always good, buddy.
1: Nice to be with you. Thanks for listening, folks, because your time is valuable.
0: Thanks for calling. Get so many people calling. Yeah,
1: please use your time wisely on yourself. Let's make sure that your retirement lasts as long as you want it to last. The way you want your retirement to be. 844-794-9473. Thanks for joining us on Wise Money.
0: Until next time.
1: We'll see you back here. Same bat time.
0: Same bat channel.
1: Same bat channel.
0: Hey, folks. 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Wise Money.
2: Omega Wealth Private Capital, LLC, is registered as an investment advisor with the state of Ohio and only conducts business in states where it is properly registered or is excluded from registration requirements. Registration is not an endorsement of the firm by securities regulators and does not mean the advisor has achieved a specific level of skill or ability. The information presented is believed to be current and should not be viewed as personalized investment advice. All expressions of opinion reflect the judgment of the authors on the date of publication and may change in response to market conditions. You should consult with a professional advisor before implementing any strategies discussed. Content should not be viewed as an offer to buy or sell any of the securities mentioned or as legal or tax advice. You should always consult an attorney or tax professional regarding your specific legal or tax situation. All investments have the potential for profit or loss. Different types of investments involve higher and lower levels of risk. There is no guarantee that a specific investment or strategy will be suitable or profitable for an investor's portfolio. There are no assurances.

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Q95 rocking your Sunday morning with Led Zeppelin. We've got some cool stuff coming up this weekend, this week. Be listening. I don't think I need to tell you. 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
1: Attention. 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Q95 has declared the official "It Can Wait Until Monday" weekend. Turn it up, ignore the world, rock like no one's watching. Dude, I'm sorry, I was watching. That was f***ing weird.

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The Michigan International Speedway NASCAR Cup Series resumes today. 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

0: Q95 Rocks with Billy Idol. Nice day for White Castle. Oh, no. It's a white wedding. Either way, you can't go wrong. Now, this is something I used to enjoy as a kid. We'd go to all the city parks, take a look around. The Garfield Park Sunken Garden Fountain just recently got restored. It's pretty amazing. They spent over $3 million. Part of the grant came from the Lilly Endowment. Most of the ribbon-cutting ceremonies and everything occurred yesterday. But if you head to Garfield Park, you can check out the fountains at the Garfield Park Sunken Garden.
1: Another week of pretending to care about work emails and avoiding Linda from finance like a 10th Street pothole. Congratulations. You made it to the weekend. Time to turn off your brain and let Q95 take the wheel. It's fine. We had our license renewed.

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0: 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What's up? I'm Thor with you on this Sunday until 5 o'clock, and I got good news. I'm going to tell you how you can win tickets before you could buy them with our 2026 iHeartRadio Music Festival. The lineup was announced. It's insane, so stay tuned. I'll give you all the details in a few minutes. In the meantime, Guns N' Roses, Kenny Loggins, and Sublime all coming up next.
1: Attention. All tasks requiring effort are hereby canceled. Q95 has declared the official "It Can Wait Until Monday" weekend. Turn it up, ignore the world, rock like no one's watching. Dude, I'm sorry. I was watching. That was f***ing weird.

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It's going down in September. I've been before. It's incredible. Monday morning.

That was Metallica. It's Thor with you until 5 o'clock on this Sunday. Weather, it was great all week, and now we're hitting rain, and more rain. 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

0: We're in these Q95 classic rock. It's Thor. Imagine going to the wake of your father or grandfather. You look in the casket and you go, that's not Grandpa Joe. Well, that's what happened to a family in New York City, and they saw the wrong body in the casket. But what was crazy is the funeral home was arguing with them, saying, no, they're wrong. It's the right body. Well, after a while, they finally realized, okay, this is the wrong body, and they said it was a mix-up. How do you mix up a body? Beatles, Bon Jovi, next.
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Hit that talkback mic, tell me what you want to hear, and I will play it for you. This one goes out to Tori and Lawrence. It's Bush.

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0: I don't know what you're doing September 18th and 19th. 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You want to go to our 2026 iHeartRadio Music Festival. The lineup's insane. And you can win tickets before you can buy them. 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
2: 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It's fine. 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

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I'll tell you who came in number one in just a few minutes. 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

0: like, where do you go, right? 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Number two was Guns N' Roses' Sweet Child of Mine. That guitar intro is incredible. But number one, AC/DC Thunderstruck. They said it was the best by far, and people love it. And you hear it at every stadium in every NFL Sunday game.
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14: 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Heroes like Fire Lieutenant Michael Wells. 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

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Dude, I'm sorry, I was watching. That was f***ing weird.

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0: this pumped me up. I am a massive football fan. My name's Thor. We're Indy's Q95 Classic Rock, and I love that they've already released the cover of who's going to be on Madden 27. Now, I'm not a Bears fan, but just the fact that the cover is released, which means we're only a couple months away from the game. But anyway, Caleb Williams, the Bears quarterback, is on the cover. Hopefully the Madden curse doesn't get him, because it usually does.
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That was Tom Petty. But right now, this one goes out to Nicole and Fisher's offspring.

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0: 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You don't have a truck? You don't borrow a friend's van? What are we doing? 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
18: 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Heroes like FDNY firefighter Robert E. Welsh III. Now, Robert served as a police officer before his appointment to the fire department in 2001, just weeks after the 9/11 attacks. He was on the front lines of 9/11 recovery efforts, and Robert dedicated nearly two decades of his life protecting his community. He also coached youth sports. 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But Robert lost his courageous battle with 9/11-related cancer, leaving behind his beloved family. Now, Tunnel to Towers honored Robert by paying the Welsh's family mortgage. 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Just please go to their website. It's the letter T, the number 2, the letter T.org. The letter T, the number 2, the letter T.org.
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I told you earlier, these guys were voted to have the greatest rock intro of all time with their song Thunderstruck. Here's another classic. It's AC/DC with TNT and Indy's Q95 Classic Rock.

That was Foo Fighters. My name's Thor, and my time, she is up. I'm going to get out of here. I will be back next Sunday. Hope you have a great rest of your weekend and a great week coming up. Talk to you soon.

0: I keep having dreams that feature Tom Petty. It's the weirdest thing, and I'm not sure if that's just because I work here or if the ghost of Tom Petty is haunting me or something. It's Q95, We Rock Indie. My name's Jilly. Got your tickets for Motley Crue at Ruoff Music Center. That show is August 28th. Tesla and Extreme also on the bill with Motley Crue. 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
1: Another week of pretending to care about work emails and avoiding Linda from finance like a 10th Street pothole. Congratulations. 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

Team USA lost their final friendly leading up to the World Cup. Matches get started this week, and there's one guy named Garrett who's doing something kind of fun. 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I love it. 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

0: 95 Rocks Indy. Jilly, a South Carolina police officer, has been arrested after allegedly pointing his gun at a fellow officer. Why did he do this? Well, his coworker put fish in the microwave. Yeah, you can kind of see why now, huh? I think at some point in life, we've all dealt with that coworker who's put fish in the microwave. It is a terrible smell that does not go away. And clearly it drives some people to do extreme things. Not saying pulling a gun on your coworker because of what they microwave is okay, but I understand it. Like, I wonder if these people who reheat fish in the microwave and break rooms do that in their own home. Inquiring minds want to know.
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0: 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It's back again tomorrow, and every weekday you'll have four different chances to win $2,500. That is a lot of cash. You could do some traveling this summer, maybe get that new grill you've had your eye on, or blow it all on fireworks. I mean, hey, we're celebrating America. Your first chance of the week to win that cash is going to be tomorrow morning at 8 a.m. during Bob and Tom.
1: Attention. All tasks requiring effort are hereby canceled. Q95 has declared the official "It Can Wait Until Monday" weekend. Turn it up, ignore the world, rock like no one's watching. Dude, I'm sorry. I was watching. That was f***ing weird.

0: Nation.
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don't think it's unfair to say that movies just aren't what they used to be. These new movies just can't hold a candle to the classics. And Quentin Tarantino agrees, not mincing words in his essay for Sight and Sound magazine. He writes, quote, flaws, implausibilities, audience pandering, miscast performers, or just plain stupid crap usually torpedoes every new movie. It's Q95.

0: 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I'm Jilly. So a mom in Sweden thought it would be really cute to get her son's name tattooed on her arm. She just gave birth to this baby boy about 6 months ago. His name was Kevin. And I say was Kevin because his name is no longer Kevin after the tattoo artist accidentally wrote Kelvin. Yeah, mom decided, screw it. I'm just going to change his name to Kelvin. He's only 6 months old. He'll never know.
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Did you see Fernando Mendoza at the Stanley Cup Finals yesterday? He was the siren cranker for the Vegas Golden Knights. He got a huge round of applause. And man, Fernando does not half-ass anything because he really cranked that siren pregame. 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

0: 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The lineup is out for our 2026 iHeartRadio Music Festival. Kind of something for everybody. That's how we like to do things. Two nights, one stage in Vegas. Weezer will be playing this year. Muse, the Goo Goo Dolls, Snoop Dogg. That's fun. If you've got kids or grandkids or a niece, you might want to mention that BTS is going to be there. Maybe you want to win this trip for your kid and then they'll owe you for the rest of your life. 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

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It's Tuesday night, October 20th. As we wait for that, check out Billy Corgan's podcast. He's a very, very good interviewer. His guest this week, Todd Rundgren. 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

0: Q95 rocks your weekend. I'm Jilly. How is a funeral home going to fight with a family about whether or not the person in the coffin is their relative? That actually happened in New York. An 84-year-old man died recently, and when his family arrived at the wake last week, they didn't see their beloved family member in that coffin. They saw a stranger. They tried to explain to the funeral home that they have no idea who this dead person is. But the funeral home fought back, saying, "Yes, you do. That's such and such." To which one of his sons said, "I think I know what my dad looks like. That's not my dad." Finally, this place admitted there was a mix-up. You don't say. Thing is, this place has over 50 complaints, ranging from the condition of the remains of loved ones to misrepresenting or concealing prices. I know this family was grieving, but guys, you gotta read those Google reviews.
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